It's Aerosmith, 105.7 KUKZ. A very happy Friday evening to you, my friend. Welcome to the weekend. Glad to have you along. Classic hits on the way this hour from Def Leppard. Billy Joel, we'll hear from Peter Frampton. Right now, it's Elton John on KUKZ.

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1: KCRG TV9 First Alert Forecast. Partly cloudy overnight, will drop to 66. Mostly sunny Saturday, a high of 86. Mostly clear Saturday night, a low of 64. East-northeast winds 5 to 10 overnight. East-northeast at 5 to 15 Saturday afternoon. Looking ahead to Sunday, sunshine at 88, 90 on Monday. 9TV9 First Alert, Storm Team Meteorologist Joe Winters on 105.7 KOKZ, Iowa's Classic Hits.

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Lip Sync with a trip to Funky Town on 105.7 KOKZ. Eagles just ahead of that. Also heard from Mr. Joel. Right now, it's Mr. Jackson on KOKZ.

0: 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Nina Blackwood is her host, and this weekend you've got the big all-request show. 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

Journey with Lights on 105.7 KUKZ. Thanks so much for joining me on this Friday evening. Mike Davis with you. Keep an eye on what's classic. It's going with Billy Ocean.

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1: KCRG TV9 First Alert Forecast. Partly cloudy overnight, will drop to 66. Mostly sunny Saturday, a high of 86. Mostly clear Saturday night, a low of 64. East-northeast winds, 5 to 10 overnight. East-northeast at 5 to 15 Saturday afternoon. Looking ahead to Sunday, sunshine at 88, 90 on Monday. I'm TV9 First Alert Storm Team Meteorologist Joe Winters on 105.7 KOKZ, Iowa's Classic Hits.

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Wham! Starting off your 9 o'clock, Mike Davis hanging out with you on a Friday evening. Classic It's Set to Go this hour from Lionel Richie, Gloria Gaynor. We'll hear from the Rolling Stones. Right now, Fleetwood Mac on KUKZ.

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1: weather. KCRG TV9 First Alert Forecast. Partly cloudy overnight, will drop to 66. Mostly sunny Saturday, a high of 86. Mostly clear Saturday night, a low of 64. East-northeast winds, 5 to 10 overnight. East-northeast at 5 to 15 Saturday afternoon. Looking ahead to Sunday, sunshine at 88, 90 on Monday. 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

Bob Segrin is Silver Bullet Band with that old time rock and roll. On 105.7 KOKZ. Gave you some Bon Jovi just before that. Also heard from Gloria Gaynor. Right now, a classic hit from

0: Billy Joel on 105.7 KOKZ. Mike Davis wrapping up my time for this evening, but plenty more of Iowa's classic hits headed your way. And we'll start off 60 minutes nonstop with Elton John. Have a great rest of your Friday. We'll talk to you again tomorrow afternoon at 4.
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1: KCRG TV9 First Alert Forecast. Partly cloudy overnight, will drop to 66. Mostly sunny Saturday, a high of 86. Mostly clear Saturday night, a low of 64. East-northeast winds, 5 to 10 overnight. East-northeast at 5 to 15 Saturday afternoon. Looking ahead to Sunday, sunshine at 88, 90 on Monday. 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
4: We've unlocked the vaults and we're replaying Casey Kasem's American Top 40, the 70s. This week is from July 14th, 1973. That's when Chicago was feeling stronger every day. Maureen McGovern longed for The Morning After. The Carpenters remembered Yesterday once more. And Jim Croce told us the tale of Bad, Bad Leroy Brown. You'll hear those songs and all the top 40 hits from July 14th, 1973, right here on Casey Kasem's American Top 40, the 70s.
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1: KCRG TV9 First Alert Forecast. Partly cloudy overnight, will drop to 66. Mostly sunny Saturday, a high of 86. Mostly clear Saturday night, a low of 64. East northeast winds 5 to 10 overnight. East northeast at 5 to 15 Saturday afternoon. Looking ahead to Sunday, sunshine at 88, 90 on Monday. 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
1: KCRG TV9 First Alert Forecast. Partly cloudy overnight, will drop to 66. Mostly sunny Saturday, a high of 86. Mostly clear Saturday night, a low of 64. East-northeast winds 5 to 10 overnight. East-northeast at 5 to 15 Saturday afternoon. Looking ahead to Sunday, sunshine at 88, 90 on Monday. 99 First Alert, Storm Team Meteorologist Joe Winters on 105.7 KOKZ, Iowa's Classic Hits.

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1: We've unlocked the vaults, and we're replaying Casey Kasem's American Top 40, the 70s. This week is from July 14th, 1973. That's when Chicago was feeling stronger every day. Maureen McGovern longed for The Morning After. The Carpenters remembered Yesterday once more. And Jim Croce told us the tale of Bad, Bad Leroy Brown. You'll hear those songs and all the top 40 hits from July 14th, 1973, right here on Casey Kasem's American Top 40, the 70s.
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1: We've unlocked the vaults, and we're replaying Casey Kasem's American Top 40, the 80s. This week is from July 12, 1986. That's when the Jets had a crush on you. Belinda Carlisle was mad about you. Kenny Loggins was riding into the danger zone. And Simply Red was holding back the years. You'll hear those songs, all the top 40 hits, and the long-distance dedications from July 12, 1986, right here on Casey Kasem's American Top 40, the 80s.
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1: KCRG TV9 First Alert Forecast. Partly cloudy overnight, will drop to 66. Mostly sunny Saturday, a high of 86. Mostly clear Saturday night, a low of 64. East-northeast winds 5 to 10 overnight. East-northeast at 5 to 15 Saturday afternoon. Looking ahead to Sunday, sunshine at 88, 90 on Monday. 9TV9 First Alert, Storm Team Meteorologist Joe Winters on 105.7 KOKZ, Iowa's Classic Hits.

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1: We've unlocked the vaults, and we're replaying Casey Kasem's American Top 40, the 80s. This week is from July 12, 1986. That's when the Jets had a crush on you. Belinda Carlisle was mad about you. Kenny Loggins was riding into the danger zone. And Simply Red was holding back the years. You'll hear those songs, all the Top 40 hits, and the long-distance dedications from July 12, 1986, right here on Casey Kasem's American Top 40, the 80s.
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1: KCRG TV9 First Alert Forecast. Partly cloudy overnight, will drop to 66. Mostly sunny Saturday, a high of 86. Mostly clear Saturday night, a low of 64. East-northeast winds, 5 to 10 overnight. East-northeast at 5 to 15 Saturday afternoon. Looking ahead to Sunday, sunshine at 88, 90 on Monday. I'm TV9 First Alert Storm Team Meteorologist Joe Winters on 105.7 KOKZ, Iowa's Classic Hits.

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1: Hey, it's Waters from the Waters Wake Up Call. I hope you're having a great weekend. Back on Tuesday, we were celebrating National Day of Rock and Roll and National Tell the Truth Day by sharing some rock and roll truths. Although I hate to admit that at times BS overtook the truth, like the time I was playing Iben's mother.
2: Oh, actually, I tried to call my mom.
1: Well, this is your mom. This is Mama Iben, son.
2: Okay, you want the truth?
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2: this
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1: Okay, don't lie to your mother now.
2: 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You know what that's about, don't you?
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1: Patience is about a doctor who's getting impatient because his patient is late.
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1: HIPAA. 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
1: It's about dirty.
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1: But I can't talk to you about that, son, because I'm your mother.
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1: KCRG TV9 First Alert Forecast. Partly cloudy overnight, will drop to 66. Mostly sunny Saturday, a high of 86. Mostly clear Saturday night, a low of 64. East-northeast winds, 5 to 10 overnight. East-northeast to 5 to 15 Saturday afternoon. Looking ahead to Sunday, sunshine at 88, 90 on Monday. I'm TV9 First Alert Storm Team Meteorologist Joe Winters on 105.7 KOKZ, Iowa's Classic Hits.

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Don't you worry, baby. From the Cedar Valley to the corridor. I guess you're just what I need. 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
1: KCRG TV9 First Alert Forecast. Partly cloudy overnight, will drop to 66. Mostly sunny Saturday, a high of 86. Mostly clear Saturday night, a low of 64. East-northeast winds 5 to 10 overnight. East-northeast at 5 to 15 Saturday afternoon. Looking ahead to Sunday, sunshine at 88, 90 on Monday. I'm TV9 First Alert Storm Team Meteorologist Joe Winters on 105.7 KOKZ, Iowa's Classic Hits.

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4: Welcome to Iowa This Week. I'm Tim Harwood. Starting Sunday and throughout next week, there will be lots of people at work on the Turkey and Little Turkey Rivers. Iowa Project Aware is an annual volunteer river cleanup. 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Thanks for being with us.
5: My pleasure. Thanks for having me, Tim.
4: So this group and this campaign, Iowa Project Aware, has been working on the state's rivers most summers throughout the 21st century. What are you looking forward to about this stop on the Turkey River?
5: Well, Northeast Iowa is beautiful. You're in the Driftless region. The Turkey River, we're so excited about the clarity of that water when it's not directly impacted by a rain is super, super clear. In fact, this isn't our first time in the Turkey. When we were there in 2011, some of our volunteers found enjoyment just snorkeling, just pulling themselves along the bottom of the river with a snorkel so they could see the bottom. So we're just excited. There's a rich history in Northeast Iowa. We're excited to be up there to engage in that environment and to help clean it up.
4: Now, it looks like Iowa Project Aware has pulled out almost 1 million pounds of trash from Iowa rivers. Are you expecting to get to that milestone this summer?
5: Yeah, that's correct. Absolutely. We're just we're right there on the doorstep of a 1 million pounds. Project Aware has been cleaning up rivers 1 week a summer since 2003. So this will be our 23rd year of collecting garbage, and 1 million pounds is a great milestone.
4: What's the week look like for the folks that are coming out? And obviously picking up garbage might be sort of self-descriptive, but I imagine A, that you find a lot of weird things that may be more than just throwing something in a trash bag, and B, there's a lot of other time spent doing other things.
5: Yeah, exactly. So Project Aware, the river cleanup is a big thing. It's a big deal, but Project Aware is much more than a river cleanup. So the full event for volunteers come in the full event, and people come for the whole time or just a day or two here or there. But the week starts on Sunday, where everyone kind of gathers and get things together. So that early Monday morning, by 8 o'clock, between eight and nine, everybody hits the river. And so between Monday and Friday, Project Aware volunteers will paddle anywhere from 12 to 15 is kind of our sweet spot. I think we have one 18 mile day in there. And as they start the morning and paddle down river, you know, any garbage that they might find in the river or on the stream banks and sandbars, they'll work together to haul that out. And when it gets to takeout points, we sort it and recycle what can be recycled, and trash what needs to be trashed. But Project Aware doesn't end when volunteers get off the river each day. So in the campgrounds, in the communities where we stay in the evenings, there are all kinds of programming. So from the time the volunteers get back to the campground, there's things for them to do, things for them to learn about, and even the communities. So one of the things I really like to stress is if you're in the area, you happen to be in Elkader or Hawkeye area this year up in the Turkey River watershed, check out the Project Aware website and check out the agenda. There might be some educational programming opportunities that you want to check out, and the public are invited to join us for all of those.
4: We're talking with Brian Soonan, founder of Iowa Project Aware, which will be at work cleaning up the Turkey and Little Turkey Rivers starting Sunday and throughout much of next week. Let me just come back to the oddball things that you may have found other years in past work. Anything that really jumps to mind, or where you had to call in something specialized when you found something that needs to be pulled out?
5: Yeah, well, that's a great question, and I suppose it depends on who's answering it for what's weird and what's not. But you name it, we've seen it all. Downstream of the Iowa City area in 2006, there were several things found: a stolen moped, duffel bag full of thong underwear. But what we've come to sort of understand over the years is the garbage in our streams has a story. And so some of the things that's out there we refer to as like legacy garbage. So landfills in Iowa are a relatively new concept, right? I mean, they haven't been around for centuries, you know, where they've been around for a few decades. So prior to organized waste management on in the landscape level, you did the best you could with what you had, right? So in a rural community that was sort of dumping things out back, maybe out by the river. So maybe it was a landowner who was wanting to try to retain their soil and using things to try to stabilize the banks in those ways. So sometimes that's what referred to as legacy garbage that might work its way into the river. We find a lot of scrap metal. There's a lot of scrap metal that has been eroded and washed into rivers over the years. Tires tend to be a big one. Tires float. And there have been reasons or projects where tires have been used as a stabilization. They've tried to use them, which is not a great idea, and it doesn't tend to work all that well. And once they get busted loose, they fall out. So you have people trying to do the best job that they can do with the best resources they have available, and garbage can still make it to the river. You can't control the weather, so flooding might bring that garbage into the river. One of the most common things we find, of course, are like water bottles and pop bottles and beverage containers, you know, so like your general litter. But you have a lot of storm sewer management type stuff, you know, your litter that gets blown around on recycling day, or, you know, maybe there are just people chucking it out their windows or chucking it into the rivers that works its way in. Our goal through cleanup is to kind of change behaviors on all of those things. Like, how do we manage trash on the landscape? How do we manage our own lives so that we can prevent those pathways from any of that garbage getting to the river? And then working together to get that out of the river is just, we'll have 200 people a day, you know, out on the river, and we'll all come from different backgrounds, have different opinions and thoughts and feelings about things. But we're all working towards the same goal, and that's to leave the river and the Turkey River watershed in better condition.

0: looked at doing river cleanup as a whole. And it's like, there are cleanups out there, right? There are people organize stuff and they might go out for a couple hours and pick up things. And I think that was one of the references I made during our initial meeting was look at Ragbri. You know, there are bike rides all over where people get together for a few hours or an afternoon. You don't ever hear of those. You hear about Ragbri because it lasts for so long. It covers the entire state and it builds a sense of community amongst the people who are in it. Project Aware does the same thing. So any given day on Iowa Project Aware, you'll come out and you might run into volunteers who have been on several years of Iowa Project Aware. You'll run into volunteers who had just heard about it or had just been able to volunteer for the first time. And it just, over the years, it has built this really interesting and worthwhile community of people and continues to grow. Our first year of Project Aware in 2003, it'd be a stretch to maybe say 30 people a day. It was more like 15 to 20 people a day. Most of them were single. Most of them were retired, had time on their hands. Today, over 25% of the volunteers who are on Project Aware are under the age of 18. Thus, you got another at least 25% of those who are direct family members or friends of those, you know, who are their adult companions on Project Aware. So we've seen the growth of multi-generational families participating. And we're starting to touch on Project Aware. I mentioned it before, is more than just garbage. When you're out on the river, you're in the environment, you're experiencing it firsthand from the seat of a canoe. You're experiencing it with other people, people you may not know or people you built relationships with over the years if you're a returning volunteer. And all of those things helps build a sense of place into these volunteers as I would say as Iowans, but also a lot of our volunteers come from across the country. There have been volunteers from all across the United States and even other countries who we found have found Iowa Project Aware and have met and formed new relationships. So building those relationships with each other and building those relationships with the landscape, and then somehow being out in the weather with the bugs and the mud and picking up garbage, somehow you put all those things together and there's a secret sauce that works.
1: We're talking with Brian Soonan, founder of Iowa Project Aware. By the way, that's an acronym, a Watershed Awareness River Expedition. That's what AWARE stands for in Iowa Project Aware. They'll be at work starting on Sunday when they gather to paddle down the Turkey River throughout the week ahead and looking for cleanup as well as other opportunities to get to know that stretch of the Turkey River from around Hawkeye down towards Elkader. And that seems like a very manageable stretch of river for kayakers, for folks who are going to be paddling. What's it like when you work this type of river versus a bigger, more challenging, seemingly more challenging river like the portions of the Cedar or the Iowa or the Des Moines?
0: Great question. Another thing we've got extensive experience with over the years. So Iowa Project Aware, when we first started this event, the goal was to always have it move from river to river. Iowa is a unique and diverse state. Our resources are unique and diverse, and the histories that we share as Iowans are unique and diverse. And Iowa Project Aware is just as much travel as it is cleanup. And so we've been on all those rivers. And I was thinking about this as we got rain this last weekend. A river like the Cedar, for example, I live in the Cedar Rapids area, and we get the Cedar Rapids, the headwaters for the Cedars up in Minnesota. So when it rains 10 inches up there, all that water is coming down through here. And the river is so large that it has so many tributaries. What we found is it's exceedingly difficult to plan events around large rivers, because when there are widespread rainfall events, or even in the case of, say, the rains this past weekend, is when it rains a lot in the headwaters of a very large stream, it can bring that water up and keep it up for some time, which makes it more dangerous, right, for volunteers. A lot of your garbage that might be found in the stream or on the stream banks becomes underwater, so it makes it more difficult for cleanup. And then on a big river, your Iowa, your Cedars, as you get lower in the watersheds, you know, wind becomes a factor.

0: Sunlight, you know, exhaustion becomes a factor because there's no very little cover in the shade. So it's really exciting to be on a river like the Turkey, which is truly a gem of a river in Iowa, due to the scenery, the landscape, and just being in the river, in a river that that meanders through that karst driftless area, is really enjoyable. So yeah, the difference in the rivers do make a big difference in maybe how cleanups are approached and what things we can and can't do there.
1: You mentioned that there are many folks who will participate for perhaps a day rather than the whole week. If someone's hearing this and did want to get involved, what's the process?
0: Yeah, the best thing would be to check out the website, www.iowaprojectaware.org. There is the registration. They can still register. There's a late registration. I would recommend at this point in the game as well, since we start on Sunday, if folks are wanting to register and have questions, to reach out at info@iowaprojectaware.org and let us know as well. There are canoes available and resources that could be available. But we would love anyone and everyone to join us out on the river to help build that community and clean up Iowa.
1: Brian Soonan is the founder of Iowa Project Aware, which will be at work on the Turkey River, gathering on Sunday and working on river cleanup and some other ecology-related river activities through Friday, July the 17th. Thanks for being with us, Brian.
0: My pleasure. Thank you, Tim.
1: And that's all for this edition of Iowa This Week. Thank you for listening. I'm Tim Harwood.
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2: Here, GTV9 First Alert Forecast. Today, seeing mostly sunny skies with a high of 85. East northeast winds at 5 to 15 miles per hour. Mostly clear tonight with a low of 61. East northeast winds at 5 to 10 miles per hour. Mostly sunny skies on Sunday, a high of 87. Mostly clear for Sunday night with a low of 65. I'm TV9 First Alert Storm Team Meteorologist Camille Dinka at 105.7 KOKZ, Iowa's Classic Hits.

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That is Supertramp. Speaking of Supertramps, my name is Mike Waters, and this is Kenny Loggins and Danger Zone.

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1: weather. The KCRG TV9 First Alert Forecast. Today seeing mostly sunny skies with a high of 85. East northeast winds at 5 to 15 miles per hour. Mostly clear tonight with a low of 61. East northeast winds at 5 to 10 miles per hour. Mostly sunny skies on Sunday, a high of 87. Mostly clear for Sunday night with a low of 65. I'm TV9 First Alert Storm Team Meteorologist Camille Danka at 105.7 KOKZ, Iowa's Classic Hits.

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0: Classic hits, 105.7 KOKZ. That's Blondie in one way or another. My name is Mike Waters, and 1 week from today, and let me just say that KOKZ, we're a very proud sponsor of this, the 5th annual Great Rubber Duck Splash, which is a benefit for North Star Community Services. So that's going on, like I say, next Saturday, 9 to 11 a.m. at the Cedar Falls Aquatic Center. And you can adopt a rubber duck that's going to be dumped into the Lazy River. And the duck who crosses first is going to get their adopted family $1,000, or second place is $500, $250. For third, plus a lot of other fun stuff, family-friendly kinds of things. So bring the kids and learn more and adopt your duck at northstarcs.org.
1: 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This week is from July 12, 1986. That's when the Jets had a crush on you. Belinda Carlisle was mad about you. Kenny Loggins was riding into the danger zone, and Simply Red was holding back the years. 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

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That is Foreigner. My name is Mike Waters, and if you follow Billy Idol's instructions, maybe this can feel like the first time you've ever danced with yourself.

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1: KCRG TV9 First Alert Forecast. Today seeing mostly sunny skies with a high of 85. East northeast winds at 5 to 15 miles per hour. Mostly clear tonight with a low of 61. East northeast winds at 5 to 10 miles per hour. Mostly sunny skies on Sunday, a high of 87. Mostly clear for Sunday night with a low of 65. On TV9 First Alert, Storm Team Meteorologist Camille Danka, a 105.7 KOKZ Iowa's Classic Hits.

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Thank you, Billy Joel. Now it's time to slow things down, dancers. So get close and do whatever you got to do. It's Journey.

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0: 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All you got to do is talk to Alexa, say, open 1057KOKZ. And then you're set, man. So there you go. All those ways to listen. And if you're on vacation, the latter three, those are the ones to go with.
1: 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I'm Joe Cortez, serving up the 80s and 90s ice cold this weekend. 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

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That is Brick House. My name is Mike Waters. This is In Excess and What You Need.

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Tonight.

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1: KCRG TV9 First Alert Forecast. Today seeing mostly sunny skies with a high of 85. East northeast winds at 5 to 15 miles per hour. Mostly clear tonight with a low of 61. East northeast winds at 5 to 10 miles per hour. Mostly sunny skies on Sunday, a high of 87. Mostly clear for Sunday night with a low of 65. On TV9 First Alert, Storm Team Meteorologist Bill Danka, a 105.7 KOKZ Iowa's Classic Hits.

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0: Classic hits, 105.7 KOKC. Those are the cars and drive. Water's driving out of here. You know what? I got to go to Waukee. That's what I got to do because there is a big party out there for the veterans for the honor flight. So the veterans can, you know, go to the honor flight and do all of that. So I'm always happy to help the veterans. So that is that's going on today, like I say, in Waukee. And it looks like they're not recommending the float anymore. We're going to do the WAPSI, and it's just so flooded. So I don't think that's happening. But still, big party going on, tournaments and live music and food and all of that. So that is worth the ticket anyway. So come on out. I hope to see you out there. Support the veterans any way you can. So make sure. Waukee, again, today. And you can get all the details at iahonorfloat.com. No, not .com. It's on their Facebook page. What am I thinking? I'm just programmed to say .com. Again, that's on their page, on their Facebook page, IA Honor Float. So go do that, and I'm gonna head that way. All right, so I'll catch you Monday, 5:30 to 10. Have a great.
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3: 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So talk to your primary care provider and schedule a screening colonoscopy with St. Luke's Gastroenterology. 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
4: We've unlocked the vaults and we're replaying Casey Kasem's American Top 40, the 70s. This week is from July 14th, 1973. 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Maureen McGovern longed for The Morning After. The Carpenters remembered Yesterday once more. And Jim Croce told us the tale of Bad, Bad Leroy Brown. You'll hear those songs and all the top 40 hits from July 14th, 1973, right here on Casey Kasem's American Top 40, the 70s.
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4: Again, everybody, this is Casey Kasem on American Top 40, and it's time for the show that lets you know how your favorite songs are doing every week from coast to coast, according to Billboard Magazine's National Record Survey. Six new songs on AT40 this week, and there were five new ones last week. Of course, last week we had our special called The 40 Greatest Disappearing Acts of the Rock and Roll Era. This week, we're back on the regular countdown, so let's get it on.
5: Number 40.
4: This debuted last week at number 40, stays in the same position this week. It's Mel Franklin, Otis Williams, Richard Street, Dennis Edwards, Damon Harris. I guess you know I'm talking about Temptations from Detroit.

0: The Pretty hit record by The Temptations. Second week at number 40, that's Plastic Man. And this is Casey Kasem on AT40 from Hollywood with the 39th best-selling song of the USA this week. It's a debut tune by Jim Stafford, and it's titled Swamp Witch.
1: Blackwater Hattie lived back in the swamp where strange green reptiles crawl. Snakes hang thick from the cypress trees like sausage on a smokehouse wall. Where the swamp is alive with a thousand eyes, and all I'm watching you. Stay off the track, Hattie.

0: third week in American Top 40 for The Intruders, produced by Gamble and Huff. I'll always love my mama. This is Casey Kasem on American Top 40. And now let's answer that question about the biggest dropper. Ken Dunn of Oneonta, New York, wants to know if we made a mistake several months back when we mentioned that Crimson and Clover had taken the biggest drop off the chart from number 18. Well, Ken, we did some more research, and we found that the title for Biggest Dropper should have gone to Nights in White Satin by the Moody Blues, which dropped all the way off from number 17 in 1972. You're keeping us on our toes, Ken. Thanks for your letter. And now, on with the countdown.
1: Number 37.
0: Here's a four-man group based in New York City. They call themselves Stories. One of the group's two songwriters is keyboard man Michael Brown, formerly of the Left Bank, the composer of Walk Away Renee and Pretty Ballerina. He composed

0: around the corner, Giordano's.
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6: Last week, this song debuted at number 39, moves up three big notches this week to 36. It's Alan, Wayne, Merrill, Jay, and Donnie. And this was produced by Alan Osborne. It's Going Home, The Osbournes.

0: Number 36 in our countdown of the 40 biggest hits in the USA. That's the Osmonds with Going Home. This is Casey Kasem in Hollywood. And now, at number 35, the latest hit by the man who keeps trying different things and hits the top at whatever he tries. As a college student, he won a Rhodes Scholarship to Oxford University in England. As a soldier, he volunteered for Vietnam, but instead was offered a job teaching English Lit at West Point. He turned that down to go to Nashville and take a job pushing a broom in a saloon while he made the rounds trying to sell his songs. And today, there is nobody in the business that the term super songwriter fits any better. Where do you go from there? Well, at the moment, you can walk into movie theaters from coast to coast and watch him play Billy the Kid. But I don't think all of this good fortune is something that Kris Kristofferson really takes for granted. Otherwise, why would he write a song like Why Me?
1: Why Me, Lord?

0: A former number one country song, now at number 35 on the pop charts. That's Kris Kristofferson and Why Me. This is Casey Kasem, 34 hits to number one, and we're counting them down.
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0: Debuting at number 34 on American Top 40 this week, the former disc jockey, Sylvester Stewart, Sly and the Family Stone with If You Want Me to Stay.

one of six debut songs in American Top 40 this week, coming in at number 34, If You Want Me to Stay by Sly and the Family Stone. Here now is the only group that has two records on the chart this week. Daddy Could Swear, I Declare, is one of them. And this one at number 33, Where Peaceful Waters Flow, Gladys Knight and the Pips.

Gladys Knight and the Pips debuting last week at number 34, moving up one notch this week with Where Peaceful Waters Flow. 3 hours once a week with American Top 40, and you know where your favorite songs are in the national music scene. My name is Casey Kasem, on with a countdown. At number 32, we have another debut song by a soul singer from Memphis, Tennessee. He's had at least 7 Top 40 hits previous to this one. The biggest one hit number 5 back in 1968, called Who's Making Love? This one by Johnny Taylor is I Believe in You, You Believe in Me, at number 32.

0: debuting at number 32 in American Top 40. That's Johnny Taylor and I Believe in You, You Believe in Me. This is Casey in Hollywood with AT40, and coming up I have a record that first came out last November, and it bombed. But a few months later, a golden statue named Oscar gave it a boost that finally pushed it into the top 40.
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1: Here's a cooking record that was formerly number one in England. It debuts at number 31 in American Top 40 this week. Gilbert O'Sullivan scores again with

0: 26-year-old Gilbert O'Sullivan with Get Down at number 31, a debut song in American Top 40.
1: Billboard's number 30.
0: Oh, this one's been around a long, long time. It's New York City, and they debuted 12 weeks ago at number 38, went all the way up to number 17, and now back down to number 30. This is I'm Doing Fine.

The 30th best-selling song in the USA this week is by a group called New York City, and the song is I'm Doing Fine Now. Now on AT40, the song that didn't become a hit until a golden statue gave it a boost. A single that was first released back in November and promptly bombed. The song was from the score of the motion picture The Poseidon Adventure, and even though the movie was a box office smash, the record did nothing. But a couple of months later, it was nominated for an Academy Award for Best Song. And in March, it won the Oscar, which no doubt helped to turn people on to the song that they had ignored until then. And it gradually increased in popularity and has finally pushed its way on to the top 40. Premiering at number 29 this week, here's

0: best debuting record of the week, the song that won the Oscar, The Morning After, Maureen McGovern. This is Casey Kasem on AT40, 28 hits to number one, and we're counting them down.
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0: Here's the second former number one country song in this hour. Earlier, we heard the one by Kris Kristofferson. The lyric of this one goes, "And now that I'm a big success, you called me today and you confessed and told me things that made me want to die. You told me there's another woman who can give more than I." Listen to Jeannie Pruitt sing her song at number 28, Satin Sheets.

0: week on American Top 40, moving from 35 to 28 this week, Jeannie Pruitt and Satin Sheets. This is Casey Kasem in Hollywood. We're counting them down on American Top 40. We've got 27 of the biggest hits in the USA coming right out at you.
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2: On with our survey of the 40 top hits in the nation this week. 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
3: Number 27.
2: The Edgar Winter Group took this record all the way to number one. It stayed there for 1 week. It stayed in the top 10 for 6 weeks. It's now down to number 27. This is Frankenstein.

There's the only instrumental to make number one all year. The Edgar Winter Group with Frankenstein. This is Casey Kasem on AT40, and the countdown doesn't stop until we get to number one. From the rocky coast of Maine to the sandy shores of Hawaii, you hear the nation's biggest hits every week at this time on American Top 40. I'm Casey Kasem, and the countdown rolls on with a tune at number 26. It debuted last week. It moves up six this week. It's Chicago, produced by James Gershio. Feeling Stronger Every Day is the title of the

Buster Silver. Related to the Silvers group, but not a member of that group. 11 years old and now has the 25th best-selling song in the USA. That's Misdemeanor. Now, here's the hit by the group whose lead singer won first place in the Ted Mack Amateur Hour 22 years ago when she was 7 years old. But it was pretty easy for her because, you see, she'd already had 3 years' experience by that time, singing in her church choir and at recitals in her hometown of Atlanta. And she hasn't quit since. 22 years ago, one of Ted Mack's amateurs. Today, one of the top professionals in the business. At number 24 this week, here are...

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At number 23 this week, the Spinners with One of a Kind.

0: Ninth week on American Top 40 for the Spinners. That's one of a kind. This is Casey Kasem, and the countdown doesn't stop until we get to the number one best-selling song in the USA. Now, Fred Wesley and the JBs.
1: Number 22.
0: Hit it. Doing it to death.

0: 40 at number 22 now. Fred Wesley and the JBs with Doing It to Death. Coming up, a re-release of a former number one record by an artist who got his first hit by doing a voice imitation of a famous actor. An actor who became famous for playing a movie character who could not speak a word.
1: Feces coast to coast.
0: Here now is the biggest moving record of the week by the girl who nearly won an Oscar this year.

touch me in the morning. Moving up 8 notches this week, second week on the survey to number 21. Now in American Top 40, I have that hit by the artist who got his big break doing a voice imitation of an actor who became famous playing a movie character who couldn't speak a word. 40 years ago, the name Boris Karloff became famous when the late British actor created the role of the pathetic monster in the first movie version of Frankenstein. Well, the creature couldn't speak. But during the next 4 decades, millions of movie and television fans became very familiar through dozens of other movies with one of the most imitated voices in show business. And a singer named Bobby Pickett, working with a local band in Hollywood, used to do the Karloff voice as part of the act, which led to his making of a record that hit number one 11 years ago. And believe it or not, the same record has been re-released again and is back on the charts this week and up 6 notches to number 20.

Pickett and the Crypt Kickers at number 20, moving up six notches with the Monster Mash. This is Casey Kasem in Hollywood, and the countdown doesn't stop until we get to the number one best-selling song in the USA. At number 19, Tower of Power from San Francisco with So Very.

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1: 40. You're listening to a countdown of the 40 most popular songs in America. My name is Casey Kasem, and here at the countdown at number 18 this week is Sylvia with Pillow Talk.

number 18 this week, Sylvia, down a couple of notches with Pillow Talk. You know, there's a current hit by the pop and country artist whose music was too sophisticated when he first started out and was told by a top producer that he might have a chance if he could learn to play and sing as badly as the great Jerry Lee Lewis. Details coming up.

Here's the British act. Four men who had the number one LP a couple of months ago, titled Dark Side of the Moon. This single is from that LP. At number 17, moving up three notches this week, This Is Money by Pink Floyd.

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1: At number 17 in our countdown of the 40 best-selling songs in the USA, that's Pink Floyd and Money. Now on AT40, I have the current hit by the artist who was told that his piano playing was too good and that he'd have to learn to play and sing as badly as Jerry Lee Lewis if he hoped to succeed. Well, that was the advice that producer-arranger Bill Justice of Sun Records gave Charlie Rich nearly 20 years ago. And Justice wasn't kidding, because at the time, Jerry Lee was one of Sun's biggest stars. Justice said that Charlie was too jazzy, that his voice was fine, but his songs and his musical arrangements were far too complicated. Well, I think Charlie finally got the hang of it, because his current pop hit, up to number 16 this week, was number one in the country charts just a few weeks ago.

0: Behind Closed Doors at number 16 this week, a former number one country song by Charlie Rich.
1: Number 15.
0: Here's a former number one soul song by Barry White. At number 15 this week, down five notches, gonna love you just a little bit more, baby.
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0: written, produced, and sung by Barry White. I'm going to love you just a little more, baby. That wraps up the second part of American Top 40 with the top 14 best-selling songs in the USA coming right up.
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7: From July 14th, 1973... here's Al Green with a song that would become a top 10 hit once again in 1991 for UB40. Here I am, come and take me.

0: A week away from hitting the countdown, that's a classic American Top 40 Extra from 1973. 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
4: We're counting down the hits on the most respected survey in the record business, Billboard Hot 100. I'm Casey Kasem, this is AT40, and the countdown rolls on.
5: Number 14.
4: Here's the story of a guy who was a top man of his craft, but then his number came up, and he was gone with the draft. He's in the Army now, a blowing reveille. He's the boogie-woogie bugle boy of Company B.

first a hit by the Andrew Sisters back in 1941 when it was a chartbuster. Boogie Woogie Bugle Boy, now at number 14 for the second consecutive week. Let's bring it up to date with Seals and Crofts.

Seals and Crofts at number 13, fifth week on American Top 40 with Diamond Girl, and the countdown rolls on. Here's Bloodstone, originally from Kansas City. Six guys who probably were big fans of KUDL, the station that carries American Top 40 every Sunday morning. Here's Natural High.

The Doobie Brothers at number 11, moving up one notch this week with Long Train Running. This is Casey Kasem on American Top 40 in Hollywood. And I got a fan letter here from a listener who has us for fans. He's Paul Gambaccini, the London correspondent for the newspaper Rolling Stone. Dear Casey, he writes, while in the States, I used to pick up AT-40 from Hartford or New York. Over here, it was American Forces Network out of Frankfurt. Then they moved the show to 2 a.m. Sunday morning. Loyalties, no matter how thick, tend to spread thin at that time, and I usually pass out before number one. But June 3rd, I vowed to stay up all the way. As I climbed into bed at 2:51, I heard, a listener in Houston writes to ask if Daniel is about Elton John's tragic brother. The answer is coming up. I nearly fainted. The immediate thought being, there was only one way AT-40 could have found out, as Bernie Taupin hasn't done any other interviews lately. So there it was, at 2:55 a.m., 3,000 miles away from home, that I heard your voice reading my column on Daniel. So, from 6,000 miles away, Casey, a restrained snore, a belated note of recognition, and an offer that if you keep reading, I'll keep staying up. Best regards, Paul Gambaccini. Well, Paul, it's writers like yourself who keep us up to date on artists who don't live in the United States. Thank you for that. And you can bet I'll keep reading if you'll keep staying up. The countdown continues now with the bad man of the bayou, Dr. John, at number 10 with Right Place, Wrong Time.

0: Right place, wrong time. Dr. John the Night Tripper, last week at number 9, now number 10, as the countdown rolls on.
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1: This is by far the biggest hit for Paul McCartney and Wings. At number one for four consecutive weeks, now number nine, My Love.

Paul McCartney and Wings move from number 3 to number 9 this week in American Top 40 with My Love. You know, American Top 40 is heard coast to coast and around the world every week on great radio stations like WGTO, Cypress Gardens, Florida, WOXR, Oxford, Ohio, KSLM, Salem, Oregon, KRIO, McAllen, Texas, and Radio 5AU, Spencer Gulf, Australia. 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
0: Here's a guy who lives in Silver Springs, Maryland. He moves to number 7 this week, down one notch. He's Clint Holmes, and his song is Playground in

7th week in the top 10 for Glenn Holmes with Playground in My Mind. This is Casey on AT40, and I have now the 11th consecutive hit for the hottest family duo in the country, but only the first to have been written by one of its members. Up until now, they made the charts with songs written by such top artists as Lennon and McCartney, Bacharach and David, Paul Williams, and Leon Russell, but their current hit is the first to have been written by one of its performers, Richard Carpenter. At number 6 this week, here's Richard and Sister Karen with Yesterday Once More. When

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1: British acts on AT40 this week. Gilbert O'Sullivan, he sang Get Down. Pink Floyd, Money. Paul McCartney, and My Love. Deep Purple with Smoke on the Water. And this one by George Harrison, Give Me Love, at number 5.

couple of weeks ago, George Harrison took that record to number one on the Billboard charts. That's Give Me Love, this week at number five. You're listening to a countdown of the most popular songs in America. My name is Casey Kasem, and we keep right on moving with Three Dog Night at number four, moving up three notches this week with Shamba.

0: The 15th big hit for Three Dog Night. Now at number four, that's Shambhala.
1: Number three.
0: Here's the guy with the handlebar mustache, moves up a couple of notches to number three this week, which

0: Last week, number 5, now number 3, Jim Croce and Bad, Bad Leroy Brown. This is Casey Kasem in Hollywood, and we're headed toward a number 1 song that has created what we think is the strangest occurrence in the history of the charts.
1: Casey's Coast to Coast.
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0: Paul Simon, since he went solo, has had me and Julio down by the schoolyard. Mother and Child Reunion, Duncan, and this one, Kodachrome, the biggest hit to date as a solo artist. Paul Simon at...

produced and sung by Paul Simon. That's Kodachrome at number two for the second consecutive week. Aha, it's time now in American Top 40 for the most popular song in the USA. A song that establishes what we think is the most unusual circumstance in chart history. The odds against something like this happening are absolutely astronomical. Here it is. The number one record 3 weeks ago was Paul McCartney's My Love. Following it into the number one spot was George Harrison's Give Me Love. And George was followed last week by Billy Preston's Will It Go Round in Circles. Well, 4 years ago, a song called Get Back hit number one. And the artist's credit on the label read, The Beatles with Billy Preston. Do you get the picture? Three artists who once shared a number one record have now occupied the number one spot individually and all in a row. Now, isn't that about the craziest thing you ever heard? And the more you think about it, the more astounding it becomes. Three artists who were on a number one record together, later hitting number one individually, and one after another. Impossible? Can't happen? But it did. And you know, if it had happened with three Beatles, it wouldn't have been nearly as fantastic as it is with two plus an outsider. The outsider whose hit record is number one for the second week in a row. Here's Billy Preston.

0: second consecutive week at number one for Billy Preston. Will it go round in circles? This is Casey Kasem on American Top 40. Well, it's time to predict what will be number one next week. What's your prediction? Here are the possibilities. Kodachrome, Will It Go Round in Circles, Bad Bad Leroy Brown, Shambhala. We pick Bad Bad Leroy Brown. You just heard the biggest selling hits in America for the past week on American Top 40. My name's Casey Kasem. We do our countdown every week at this time. Our list of the top 40 comes from Billboard's record survey for the week ending July 14th, 1973. AT40 is produced and distributed by Watermark Incorporated. Producer, Don Bastani. We taped the show here in Hollywood. Join me next week and we'll do it again. Till then, keep your feet in the ground and keep reaching for the stars.
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1: KCRG TV9 First Alert Forecast. Today seeing mostly sunny skies with a high of 85. East northeast winds at 5 to 15 miles per hour. Mostly clear tonight with a low of 61. East northeast winds at 5 to 10 miles per hour. Mostly sunny skies on Sunday, a high of 87. Mostly clear for Sunday night with a low of 65. I'm TV9 First Alert Storm Team Meteorologist Camille Danka, a 105.7 KOKZ Iowa's Classic Hits.

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0: say it isn't so. 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I've got another hour of nonstop tunes on what is going to be a beautiful, beautiful weekend. Hopefully you enjoyed a little American Top 40 from the 70s this morning of July of 1973. 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
1: Hey, it's Waters from the Waters Wake Up Call. I hope you're having a great weekend. Friday morning, we were celebrating National I Forgot Day, which was actually last week, but I forgot, so we celebrated it today. And I wanted to know what you forgot.
2: When I went to church when I was 15 with my parents, I forgot my dress pants one time, and that kind of thing sticks out, especially when one of the attractive girls walks by.
1: Ooh, did you forget pants altogether or just dress pants?
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5: 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This week is from July 14th, 1973. That's when Chicago was feeling stronger every day. Maureen McGovern longed for The Morning After. The Carpenters remembered Yesterday once more. And Jim Croce told us the tale of Bad, Bad Leroy Brown. You'll hear those songs and all the top 40 hits from July 14th, 1973, right here on Casey Kasem's American Top 40, the 70s.
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1: KCRG TV9 First Alert Forecast. Today seeing mostly sunny skies with a high of 85. East northeast winds at 5 to 15 miles per hour. Mostly clear tonight with a low of 61. East northeast winds at 5 to 10 miles per hour. Mostly sunny skies on Sunday, a high of 87. Mostly clear for Sunday night with a low of 65. I'm TV9 First Alert Storm Team Meteorologist Camille Danka, a 105.7 KOKZ Iowa's Classic Hits.

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0: 1057 KOKZ, Iowa's classic hits, Money for Nothing, is from Dire Straits. It's Jeff setting up another hour of tunes on this beautiful, beautiful Saturday afternoon. Tomorrow afternoon, Joe Cortez will be in for another edition of Retro Pop Reunion. He's got brain freeze on his mind. He ate that ice cream too fast. Actually, what he's going to do is put the spotlight on one-hit wonders from the 80s and 90s. It's Retro Pop Reunion every Sunday afternoon at 4 on KOKZ.
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1: KCRG TV9 First Alert Forecast. Today seeing mostly sunny skies with a high of 85. East northeast winds at 5 to 15 miles per hour. Mostly clear tonight with a low of 61. East northeast winds at 5 to 10 miles per hour. Mostly sunny skies on Sunday, a high of 87. Mostly clear for Sunday night with a low of 65. On TV9 First Alert, Storm Team Meteorologist Bill Danka, a 105.7 KOKZ Iowa's Classic Hits.

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I was checking out music news at 1057KOKZ.com. There's a story up there on Phil Collins, Steve Winwood. He apparently contributed to part of the Rolling Stones' new album called Foreign Tongues, which sounds great, by the way. And there's a story about Madonna's new album called Confessions 2. Here's Holiday on KOKZ.

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0: Collective Soul and Shine on 105.7 KOKZ, Iowa's Classic Hits. Coming up, another hour of nonstop tunes. We're going to keep those classic hits rolling all weekend long. And Monday morning, Mike Waters will be back with the Waters Wake Up Call. He'll have chances for you to win all next week. Tickets to see One Night of Queen at the Paramount Theater in Cedar Rapids on Friday night, August 21st, featuring lead singer Gary Mullen and his band, The Works. 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

105.7 KOKZ, Iowa's Classic Hit. She only does this twice a year, but Nina Blackwood's having one of her all-request shows tonight on Absolutely 80s from 9 until midnight. We're rolling through an hour of nonstop classics like The Boss, Born in the USA, is on KOKZ.

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1: KCRG TV9 First Alert Forecast. Today seeing mostly sunny skies with a high of 85. East northeast winds at 5 to 15 miles per hour. Mostly clear tonight with a low of 61. East northeast winds at 5 to 10 miles per hour. Mostly sunny skies on Sunday, a high of 87. Mostly clear for Sunday night with a low of 65. On TV9 First Alert, Storm Team Meteorologist Camille Danka, a 105.7 KOKZ Iowa's Classic Hits.

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0: Oh, to me. KOKZ, Iowa's Classic Hits with Billy Joel. Mike Davis is coming up next. He'll keep the Saturday tunes cranked up and ready to roll. And I'm on vacation. I'm off all next week. What will I do with myself? It's also my birthday next week. So I'll see you on Monday the 20th, I guess. 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

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A very happy Saturday afternoon to you. Mike Davis here. I hope you're having a fantastic weekend so far. What do you say we keep the classics rolling with some Mr.

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1: Your GTV9 First Alert Forecast. Today seeing mostly sunny skies with a high of 85. East northeast winds at 5 to 15 miles per hour. Mostly clear tonight with a low of 61. East northeast winds at 5 to 10 miles per hour. Mostly sunny skies on Sunday, a high of 87. Mostly clear for Sunday night with a low of 65. I'm TV9 First Alert Storm Team Meteorologist Camille Danka, a 105.7 KOKZ Iowa's Classic Hits.

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Holding the line with Toto on 105.7 KOKZ. A tremendous Saturday afternoon to you. Mike Davis here. Keep an eye on Iowa's classic hits going as we head off to the Dirty Dancing soundtrack.

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0: Scorpions on 105.7 KOKZ Iowa's Classic Hits. Thanks so much for making us a part of your Saturday. Mike Davis with you. And we are very excited to welcome One Night of Queen. This incredible tribute performance is coming to the Paramount Theater in Cedar Rapids Friday night, August 21st. All next week, Mike Waters giving you a chance to score a pair of tickets during the Waters Wake Up Call. 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You'd like some more details about that show, you can always check out 1057KOKZ.com.
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Chicago starting off your 5 o'clock on this Saturday afternoon. Mike Davis with you. Classic, it's on the way this hour from Bon Jovi. Crowded House, Cheap Trick. Right now, it's Madonna on KOKZ.

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1: The KCRG TV9 First Alert Forecast. Mostly clear tonight with a low near 61. Winds are out of the east-northeast at 5 to 10. Tomorrow, plenty of sunshine with a high near 87 and winds out of the east-northeast at 5 to 15. Mostly clear tomorrow night with a low near

65, mostly sunny on Monday with a high near 90. I'm TV9 First Alert Storm Team meteorologist A.J. Rickman on 105.7 KOKZ, Iowa's Classic Hits.

0: 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This weekend, Joe Cortez stops everything for a one-themed weekend. 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
1: We've unlocked the vaults, and we're replaying Casey Kasem's American Top 40, the 80s. This week is from July 12, 1986. That's when the Jets had a crush on you. Belinda Carlisle was mad about you. Kenny Loggins was riding into the danger zone. And Simply Red was holding back the years. You'll hear those songs, all the top 40 hits, and the long-distance dedications from July 12, 1986, right here on Casey Kasem's American Top 40, the 80s.
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1: Hey, it's Waters from the Waters Wake Up Call. 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Many nominations are out. 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Travis Kelce reportedly cried when he heard Taylor Swift's vows. And even more when he heard her prenup. 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